Country Nights, I've got the song in country music that is the only country song ever in history to be certified double diamond, which is wild. You know how many records you gotta sell to do that? I mean, it's with good reason, though. I would need my fingers and my toes to count the amount of weddings I went to where this is the first song. And of course, it's a beautiful choice. It's Chris Stapleton, Tennessee Whiskey, Country Nights.

you and I could really be like Post Malone and Blake Shelton. Every Saturday night, I host a party and you're invited. It's called the Nonstop Country Mixtape. We go 7 to midnight. I'm going to howl at the moon a little. My boss lets me stay up late. Hope you'll join me this Saturday. Here's Tenille Art, Somebody Like That. Crank that bad boy up. It's Country Nights.

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1: 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Red Hot Chili Peppers are co-writers on this song because of the You're My Butterfly Sugar Baby.

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Paisley, Mud on the Tires on Country Nights. You know, Brad Paisley is a huge inspiration for Megan Maroney's songwriting. You can really hear that wit and charm come through. She is on a new duet with Kenny Chesney. I'll tell you all about it in five. First, Co Wetzel, Jesse Murph. This is High Road on Country Nights.

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1: Hey, this is Owen Riglin. I think right now we should put on my new single, Love, Hate, Love.
2: We just had so much fun recording this song. We screamed our faces off in the studio and we all lost our voice.

0: Megan Maroney calls up Kenny Chesney and says, put me on your dang song.
1: What did you say?
2: What did you say?
3: You said what?
4: I didn't say anything.
0: Love that she did that because she belongs on there. They're besties anyways. And if you didn't know, that song will be coming out with his brand new album on September 25th. The album is called Silver Sands Marina. We will be hosting a listening party here on Country Nights beginning at 6 p.m. So I hope you'll join me. I know it's a little ways away, but mark the calendar. It's going to be a great night. And that duet is going to be on there. It's called It Just Got Weird. Kenny Chesney describes it as having emotion and angst. I don't know. I think the title's got a little wit and charm to it. Plus, we know Megan Maroney is inspired by Brad Paisley's wit and charm, so I feel like, you know, a title like that, It Just Got Weird, we might be in for a little bit of a treat. Let me tease it a little more. He said that he knew she would attack the song the way he wanted to, because sometimes when Megan sings, and I quote, he said, she sounds like she's been up all night in a great way. Her voice is perfect for emotion and angst of that song. And basically, the song is about a turning point in a relationship where you realize it's over. And I guess you realize it just got weird, you know? So again, join me for that country listening party. Silver Sands Marina. I can't wait. September 25th. Here's Luke Combs now. Be By You. Crank her up. It's Country Nights.

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1: What's up? Alien here. You know, from space. And, I'm loving people's reactions to the news that Lotto Max now has more chances to win. With 30 new prizes of $100,000 on the next draw. See? She also can't believe that the next jackpot is $30 million. But it's real. Believe it.
2: Alien!
1: Way ahead of you, buddy. Already bought my ticket.
3: More prizes, more chances. Believe it. Lotto Max.
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Hey, it's Sam McDade on Country Nights. And coming up in just a few minutes, our top five of nine, the most trending, talked about songs in country music. But first, Zach John King, get to drinking. Cheers if you are. It's Country Nights.

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Skillet knockoff on Country Nights. We love her. You can get to know her better on the Seeker app. She's not only spoken with me, but with Samuel Pomerant about all she gets up to. And you can get to know her better there if you love her music. Here's Kane Brown with Woman Now. It's Country Nights.

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I got a song for you right now from Morgan Wallen. This one is off his album, If I Know Me, which was like his big first album, right? And I went back and I was like, look, I was like, when was this album released? And it was released, get this, 2018. It's not even 10 years old yet. It feels almost criminal how much music and how much success he's had in under 10 years, in a 10-year industry, you know? This is him now with whiskey glasses, and it's on Country Nights. Oh.

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0: 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At least not until Sam McDade does.
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2: Yeah, baby, that's it for me. I am out of here. Be back tomorrow. You and I are going to be getting together for some more shenanigans. 6 o'clock all the way through till 10. I hope you'll join me. I'm going to leave you with a great playlist. This one kicks off with the little Zac Brown Band and the legend himself, the late, great Jimmy Buffett with Knee Deep. Crank it up. It's here on Country Nights. Love you. Bye.

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1: 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It's Bailey Zimmerman. Here's my song, Chevy Silverado. I bought my grandpa's Chevy Silverado, and I lived my life in that truck, and I think that's why it's so special to me.

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2: It is. 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
2: 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And an anniversary band shows that you're still choosing them. 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
1: 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It's about a relationship that I had in the past that, after a few Jack and Cokes, I started to paint it with rose-colored glasses.

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1: Can you break a routine? 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Can you do it?
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1: Because you'd worry.
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1: 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It's 5 o'clock somewhere.
0: It's always on 5 in Margaritaville, come to think of it.
1: Yeah, I heard that.
0: You've been there, haven't you?
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0: Let's get out of here.
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You say you can't imagine your child being diagnosed with cancer, but you can. 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Imagine every week there's yet another appointment and another payment you can't afford. 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Imagine losing your job, losing your home,

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1: Well, good morning. Here's your traffic update for Ottawa and the Valley. The 174 eastbound was closed from the Queensway to Blair for a fatal collision investigation. Things just reopened, so should no problem getting through there now. Less any problems on the major highways, the Queensway, the 174 and the 416 looking good. And we're clear coming in from Gatineau on the bridges as well. Construction continues today on Scott Street, which is closed between Hinchey and Bayview. 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I'm Gord Taylor with Country 101.1 Traffic.
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0: And the Valley. 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
3: Natasha, what is your first world problem?
4: Okay, so I have a little secret. This is actually my sister-in-law. In her story, we get a picture of her learning how to drive the boat, and she's like, I don't want to do this. I shouldn't have to learn how to drive the boat. This is terrible. And in my brain, I'm thinking, okay, this is a real first world problem.
3: Right? Your husband is making you learn how to drive the boat.
4: Yeah, and I'm like, my husband is just like, oh boy, that's like something like we should not be complaining about right now. So he can say that.
5: Because this just in, if you're on a boat driving it, you're probably on a lake or a body of water somewhere in a beautiful area, enjoying the sunshine.
4: Yeah, they have a beautiful cottage and they are so good to everybody in the family. I just thought this was hilarious that this is what she's complaining about today.
3: It's tough life. It's tough life. Out there.
4: Yeah, I agree.
5: Hopefully she gets through it.
4: Yeah, I think she's good.
5: I think she'll make it. I don't know how, but she'll make it. Also, you need a license to drive a boat too, right?
3: Yeah.
5: She's got to go through that online thing if she hasn't done that yet.
3: It's a tough life.
5: Which means if she doesn't do that, she's going to be a criminal too. All of our audience members are criminals, Robin. What's going on? What's happening?
3: You never heard anything on this show, okay? Shh. Just let it happen.
5: Have a great day, everybody.
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2: Hi, good morning. Here's a look at the roads for Ottawa and the Valley. There was a fatal collision last night on the 174 at Blair. The 174 eastbound was closed from the Queensway to Blair, but it's just reopened, so you shouldn't have any problem getting through there. The westbound 174 moving well through Cumberland and Orleans so far. The Queensway looks good in both directions, in and out of the downtown core. New issues on the 416 between Kempville and Ottawa. 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
3: Darren, what do you want to confess to on this show? I mean, you spend a lot of time on this show, all right? Like, we talk to you on a regular basis. Today, for the first time, we are finding out that you are a five-finger discount criminal, all right?
4: Well, when I was a teenager, I did it quite a bit. Records, I had a duck hunting coat, and I had a partner, accomplice, let's call it, my buddy. And we have teen magazines and records and stuff like that.
5: Yeah.
4: But eventually, I got caught at Kmart, if that tells you anything, because it's not even open. With a jean jacket. But recently, and I was going through my mind at Home Hardware, I bought a couple of bar clamps, and one of them, they charged me for only one, and I didn't realize until I got home and I look at the receipt, and I was like, ugh. That was like a $30 for a bar clamp.
5: How guilty did you feel?
4: I felt pretty guilty about it, but I was like, well, I'm home, so. Even more recently at Canadian Tire, we were in the gardening section, me and the wife, and I was carrying all of her plants, but I also had a bunch of little things, so I put them in my pocket, and this was completely unintentional. I said to the wife, I feel like I need to go in because of karma, and she's like, nah, you don't.
3: Darren, is now an appropriate time for us to say that you are, in fact, one of our esteemed military servants, which, I mean, thank you for your service and also your disservice.
4: Yeah. Well, times are tough.
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1: Hello, this is Zach Top, and this is my song, South of Sanity. It's that balance between chasing what you love and what you want to do and maintaining a home life and a stable family as well.
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2: Good morning. Here's what's making news in Ottawa with the latest from Ottawa Police on a Facebook Marketplace meetup gone wrong. Outside a bank in Manotick, a seller was reportedly meeting with a buyer, and the buyer, well, reportedly tried to rob the seller at gunpoint. Police say two shots were fired. No one was hit. This all going down at a bank, a Manotick, at a CIBC. Three people, including a security guard, the victim, and an off-duty police officer, took the suspect into custody. The investigation is ongoing. And the Ontario government provided a progress report on the wildfire situation in its northwest, where crews have extinguished dozens of fires in the last 2 weeks. Natural Resources Minister Mike Harris says there are 152 active fires in Ontario, with 12 burning out of control. The province has recorded its largest wildfire ever this year at its peak, spanning 3,500 square kilometers north of Thunder Bay. A new report is warning Canada could lose over 100,000 jobs if the Canada-US-Mexico agreement on trade breaks down. The report, prepared for the Canadian-American Business Council by Oxford Economics, studied the potential economic consequences of CUSMA negotiations. The report says the provinces and states impacted the most by the loss of CUSMA would include Ontario. A new round of 50% American tariffs on a range of Canadian goods is set to take effect on August 19th. Ottawa weather, more rain today. Showers expected, especially this afternoon. High of 25, drops to 14 overnight. And again, another potentially rainy day, high of 24. With Ottawa News, I'm Christine Clark.
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0: morning.
1: Yeah. Mornings are better with country on the radio.
2: Yeah.
3: You're listening to Robin and PJ in the morning.
4: Six-ish, it's Robin and PJ.
0: I believe that's a new...
4: Is that
0: maybe not even new.
4: Is that a way of telling time?
0: For me, it's definitely a way of telling time. It's a unit of time for me.
4: Okay, and I would say that 6:08 would still fall into six-ish.
0: Yeah.
4: Right? That's a six, that's an ish time.
0: Now, here's my problem with this, with the use of ish. My issue, issue.
4: He's here all day or at least till 9.
0: My issue with ish as a unit of time is that there's too many people out there that are willy-nilly and abusing the ish.
4: You feel like they're saying like, oh, I'll be there at 6-ish, but they're not there till like 10 to 7.
0: Right.
4: Yeah.
0: Or even later. Like 6-ish to someone could be like, I'll be there before 9.

0: hour sometime between.
1: No.
0: Yeah, it's not an hour.
1: No.
0: Like, ish, for me,
1: is 15 minutes.
0: I would say 10.
1: Really?
0: Yeah.
1: Okay, I would say I would allow up to 15 minutes. Like, at 6:15 today, it will still be 6-ish to me, but it won't be to PJ.
0: I don't know. That's a full quarter hour.
1: 6-ish?
0: No. 6-ish is like within 10 minutes,
1: I don't,
0: give or take. 5 minutes before, 5 minutes after.
1: This man is not letting you, like, if you show up, like, even 5 minutes after 6:10, like, that's it, right?
0: Again, you're better off telling me you're going to show up at 6:15 if you know you're going to be there at probably 6:10.
1: But if originally I told you I was going to be there at 6, now it's kind of like, it's kind of vague. It's kind of like, oh, 6-ish because I was running late. Right?
0: But if you're going to use ish, it's got to be within 10 minutes. If you're going to say to me, I'm going to be there at 6, then you better be there at 6 or at least a little before.
1: Right.
0: But if you say I'm going to be 6-ish, I'll give you a window on either side.
1: Yeah. See, already that window's passed because it's 6:10, 11 a.m.
0: Right.
1: Right. So this, like, now it's not 6-ish anymore.
0: And here's the thing. The ish also has to be 5 minutes before and 5 minutes after. It can't be a full 10 minutes after.
1: No, and it can't be.
0: 10 minutes after is not ish.
1: And it can't be like 5:45 because that's too early. I won't
0: Way
1: be ready.
0: Way too early.
1: Yeah.
0: I won't be ready.
1: I'll be ready on time, but not before.
0: Well, guys are always ready, so it doesn't really matter.
1: Oh, man, that's two. Right out of the gate for you. That's pretty
0: one.
1: Good.
0: I should give myself another one.
1: You're doing good today.
0: Well, it's because I got here at ish o'clock. Is ish an actual term in terms of time?
1: Yeah. Do you tell time in the ish and how long on either side? 269, 269.

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0: on.
1: Well, if we were to do a, say, time check right now, we could say 6:15-ish, but we could not say 6-ish.
2: Too late.
1: It's too late.
2: It's actually 6:18.
1: Right.
2: So within less than 10 minutes, PJ will allow an ish. Okay,
1: I'm okay with the ish.
2: Yeah.
1: And I use the ish. But when I use the ish, it's within 10 minutes of when I'm going to be there.
2: We've hit a road bump here on the text line 269-269, and this is something interesting. Apparently, the ish is used differently in different cultures. So Kevin's here, and he says, hey, Robin.

0: BJ, my partner is from Trinidad. Okay. And ish could mean now, 10 minutes from now, 3 hours from now, or tomorrow.
1: Really?
0: Right?
1: Like tomorrow?
0: Yeah.
1: Oh, see, okay, here's the thing. If you're using it, you could say Wednesday-ish.
0: Wednesday-ish, yeah, yeah.
1: Interesting.
0: Oh.
1: I never thought about right? using the ish for a whole day. Wow.
0: This is a game changer for me.
1: I mean, if you're coming from another country, maybe, or if you're planning a trip, like as an example, if I'm going to visit my parents,
0: yeah.
1: I could say to them, yeah, we could be there maybe like Tuesday or Wednesday-ish. I don't know if I don't know. That's too much.
0: And also your mom, Noreen, would be like, absolutely not. I need to know exactly when you're coming.
1: She'd be like, what?
0: No.
1: Like, no.
0: No parent is going to accept that.
1: She'd be like, give me the exact minute you're going to be here.
0: When you use the term ish, how long is the ish? Like, how long is it allowed to be?
1: And do people allow you to use the ish? Because a lot of people will be upset with the ish, the use of the ish. Like, no, give me a time. Like, don't give me an ish. Yeah. Give me time.
0: Be who you are. Like, just if you can't make it on time, just say, I'm going to be 15 minutes late.
1: I'm an ish. Yeah. I'm an ish. Let us know. 269-269. Josh Ross and scared of getting sober.

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1: Well, good morning. Here is your traffic update for Ottawa and the Valley. Looking good in the Queensway. Just very light activity as you make your way across town. Same with the 174 westbound. Brief delay into Cumberland, but moving well through Orleans and looking good on the 416. You may find some construction near Roger Stevens Drive, but no delay getting through there as of yet. And if you're traveling from Gatineau, the bridges are clear at the moment. Needing an oil change or maintenance, drop into Mr. Loop.

0: 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I'm Gord Taylor with Country 101.1 Traffic.
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12: Country 101.1 weather for Ottawa and the Valley. A mix of sun, cloud, showers, and the risk of a thunderstorm today with a high of 25 degrees, feeling like 30 with that humidex. Down to 14 with a thunderstorm overnight, and then it's a repeat tomorrow with a high of 24. Right now in Ottawa, it's 17.
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1: Would you say now it's still like 6-ish, or is it too late?
2: It's too late.
3: Right?
2: Okay.
3: Too late.
2: Yeah.
3: It's way past 6-ish now.
4: 100%.
1: Yeah, what's your general thought on this? Like, what are you allowed to do?
4: I think even reaching, like, 10 minutes after your 6-ish is even a little bit late. But, yeah, just give the person a warning, like a general idea of, like, at 6 o'clock, or if you're saying 6-ish, then, you know, when you leave your house or when you're going to be at the destination, just say, hey, I'll be there in 15 or I'll be there in 10. And then the person can do their last minute get ready and also be ready at that time.
1: So what I'm hearing is if you're using ish, you got to follow up with an exact time.
4: 100%.
1: Yeah.
3: Mm.
1: Right? Because then right. That way, it's not a surprise for anyone.
3: And I think that's because people are abusing the ish. They're using ish, and they're having it a 45-minute window.
4: 100%. And I'm not sitting around 45 minutes waiting for someone to just waste my time.
3: So no. It depends on who's using it. Because when I use ish, it's within a 10-minute window. 5 minutes before, 5 minutes after, I'll be there. So I don't feel like I need a follow-up text.
1: That's not what Liz said.
3: No. I know. That's what I'm saying.
4: I guess you would get to know the person. And
3: right, exactly.
4: The ish, if someone like yourself, you would know, okay, they'll be there within that 10-minute window.
3: Because with Robin, I might have used ish that time that I picked you up for the event that we were going to.
1: Mm-hmm.
3: And I was within a few minutes of that time.
1: Yeah, he usually uses it, Liz, within like 2 to 3 minutes. But then, you're right, I would like a text saying like, oh, hey, I'm downstairs. Right?
4: Yeah, exactly. You're not staring at the window or nope. You're not just pacing around. Nope. You know exactly when.
1: That's right.
3: Get organized. Get ready to go. Let's go.

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1: Good morning, Melissa. What would you like to say to Paul Johnson? What is your question for him?
2: Literally, I'm asking for a friend. She messaged me this morning and then she wants to be unnamed and she knows who she is. She's listening.
1: Okay, what's the question?
2: Let me find her message here.
3: It's so good. You got to read it word for word.
2: Oh, my goodness. So, PJ, how long do you last in sex? I bet it's 6-ish minutes.
3: Wow.
2: And then it was okay. And then how about inches? Is it? I haven't even had a coffee yet.
3: Wow, man.
1: Wow, people are talking about you out there. They are interested to know.
3: Your friend is spicy this morning.
1: The inches of Paul Johnson.
3: She's spicy-ish. 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
1: Yep, they sure are. They sure are. Good job, Melissa and Melissa's friend.
2: Yes.
3: If it was her friend.
2: It was.

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4: Well, good morning. Here's your traffic update for Ottawa on the Valley. There's a brief delay developing on the 416 northbound approaching Roger Stevens Drive. The Queensway seeing light activity between Bayshore and Greenbank. Then again, approaching Parkdale. The 174 westbound briefly busy into Cumberland, but moving well through Orleans. And in Gatineau, there's quite a tie-up on the 50 westbound near Masson, where there's ongoing construction. 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I'm Gord Taylor with Country 101.1 Traffic.
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4: Country 101.1 weather for Ottawa and the Valley. A mix of sun, cloud, showers, and the risk of a thunderstorm today with a high of 25 degrees, feeling like 30 with that Humidex. Down to 14 with a thunderstorm overnight, and then it's a repeat tomorrow with a high of 24. Right now in Ottawa, it's 17.
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0: Mike, this throws a whole other wrench into this ish game. What did you say?
1: Well, for the ish part, I usually give like 5 minutes before, 7 to 8 minutes after, which is fine. But then sometimes I will go, yeah, I will be there in 10 minutes or so.
0: Or so.
2: Oh, the or so, right.
1: Which for me, that's another 5 minutes. It depends on what's happening. Like if you run into an incident with traffic or something stupid. But yeah, it could be both, either 10 minutes or so, or be there in 6:15-ish.
2: Is the or so give you more time?
1: For me, probably about 5 minutes, at the max, about 10 minutes. Some people probably stretch it out like the ish, saying, oh yeah, I'll be there at 6-ish and show up another hour or two or a year from now or something stupid.
0: That's a great point.
2: Is it possible to have combinations? Like, could you say, like, I'll be there at 7 or so-ish?
0: No!
2: Is that too much?
0: Whoa!
1: That's too much. That sounds like a Leaf fan really confused.
0: Leafs in seven. We are not confused. We just don't have a winning team.
2: It's very easy to confuse.
1: You haven't had a winning team since 67.
2: You're my favorite caller.
1: Go Sens.

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1: Good morning. Here's what's making news in Ottawa with the latest from Ottawa Police on a Facebook Marketplace meetup gone wrong. Outside a bank in Manotick, a seller was reportedly meeting with a buyer, and the buyer, well, reportedly tried to rob the seller at gunpoint. Police say two shots were fired. No one was hit. This all going down at a bank, a Manotick, at a CIBC. Three people, including a security guard, the victim, and an off-duty police officer, took the suspect into custody. The investigation is ongoing. And the Ontario government provided a progress report on the wildfire situation in its northwest, where crews have extinguished dozens of fires in the last 2 weeks. Natural Resources Minister Mike Harris says there are 152 active fires in Ontario, with 12 burning out of control. The province has recorded its largest wildfire ever this year at its peak, spanning 3,500 square kilometers north of Thunder Bay. A new report is warning Canada could lose over 100,000 jobs if the Canada-U.S.-Mexico agreement on trade breaks down. The report, prepared for the Canadian-American Business Council by Oxford Economics, studied the potential economic consequences of CUSMA negotiations. The report says the provinces and states impacted the most by the loss of CUSMA would include Ontario. A new round of 50% American tariffs on a range of Canadian goods is set to take effect on August 19th. Ottawa weather, more rain today. Showers expected, especially this afternoon. High of 25, drops to 14 overnight. And again, another potentially rainy day, high of 24. With Ottawa News, I'm Christine Clark.
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3: Hey, this is Taylor Swift, and this is my new song, I Knew It, I Knew It.

0: It's Robin and PJ. As an adult, would you, do you ever order off the kids menu at a restaurant? Defend yourself at 269-269. I saw somebody post this on Facebook yesterday. The reasoning was interesting. Like, they didn't want to order off of it because it was cheaper, right? But because of the portion size. So sometimes you can't eat a huge mac and cheese, right? And maybe you don't want to take leftovers. Maybe you're staying at a hotel. You're not in a position to take them, whatever. Order off the kids menu, right?
1: I've heard stories of restaurants not allowing adults to order off the...
0: And that's my other question.
1: Yeah.
0: Are you... Is it like a faux pas? Are you not allowed?
1: I don't know if it's a faux pas, but I think some restaurants definitely don't allow you to. Because part of the reason why you're in there is because they want your money.
0: Right? And you make money, the most money off of regular-sized meals.
1: Exactly.
0: Right? Maybe you love breaded fish sticks, though. And as an adult, they're off limits because they're only on the kids menu, right?
1: I think, personally, if somebody wants to order off the kids' menu, like, have at her. Mm-hmm. And I don't think any restaurant should have any way of telling you you can't. I mean, if you... If

0: you have a menu and your menu says there's a kids menu or kids section of the menu, it's still part of your menu.
1: Right?
0: If you want to be a little bit odd and order off the kids menu, then to each his own.
1: What about seniors menu?
0: Senior.
1: We're getting up there.
0: Seniors menu, seniors, there is no seniors menu. You just get a discount, that's all.
1: Yeah,
0: Have you
1: you don't
0: ever
1: get
0: ordered
1: time.
0: off the kids menu?
1: No, but I don't know why. Like, I mean,
0: You would.
1: they have good stuff on there.
0: Well, some of it.
1: Yeah.
0: Depends on where you are.
1: Yeah. I don't know. As an adult, would you have you ever seen somebody order off the kids menu? 269, 269. And did other people look at them and judge them?
0: We won't judge. We'll be judgment free. You can feel free and safe to tell your story.
1: I may judge, but we'll see.
0: That's just you.
1: Yeah.
0: Here's Luke Combs.

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1: Hey, this is Owen Rigling. I think right now we should put on my new single, Love, Hate, Love.
2: We just had so much fun recording this song. We screamed our faces off in the studio and we all lost our voice.

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1: Now, you've been in the restaurant industry a long time. Why aren't we allowed to order off the kids' menu as adults?
2: You got to take a look at this point of view, okay? If you were an owner and you had a food cost that was able to allow a kids' menu and you allowed everybody to eat off it, would you make money on them?
1: No.
2: Here's the other side of the story to it, okay? The price points that are actually set on the menus are discounted in a way that will allow the kids' menu to be at like a 5 to 10% food cost based on the menu itself. So literally, by adult ordering that meal, the restaurant is actually losing cost by you being in that restaurant ordering the food.
3: So if you want to stick it to the restaurant, then you order off the kids' menu.
2: It doesn't matter. Sometimes restaurants won't allow you to do it. Others will allow you to do it. It's based on the server's experience. If the server doesn't understand the policies of the restaurant, that's when things start going hell in a handbag, shall we say, because it just happens to be what it is. People just abuse the situation. That's why it's not allowed, is because the price points are designed so that it is effectively cost efficient to have food for kids.
1: Okay, what about seniors' menu? And how old
2: seniors' menu? Honestly, they do it already. They just they already do it. A lot of places do it. You just have to ask, because sometimes they take 15 to 18% off the actual cost of the food, which is your discount. You have to just ask. It's some restaurants do it, some don't.
1: How old do I have to be to qualify as a senior? Like, I'm 52, Henry. Like, how close am I?
2: Close enough.
1: Yes!
3: You're in the window.
1: I'm in the window.
2: You might have, like, maybe have a few more years, but you're within the window period.
3: Wow, Robin, you all of a sudden got really old today.
1: Gross!
2: No. I didn't say it like that. I said she has a few more years.
1: Yeah.
3: No, you didn't say it. I did.
2: Well, at least we're all on the same page then, PJ.

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1: 1011. Here's traffic update for Ottawa and the Valley. Hunt Club eastbound just after Merivale is a line of fire trucks in the right lane. Not sure what they're doing, but keep an eye out for that. If you're headed downtown, Metcalf and McLaren, we have traffic lights not working, so that becomes an all-way stop. 416 northbound, a little slow getting through Roger Stevens Drive where there's construction. Eastbound Queensway is picking up volume as you approach Woodruff through to Rochester. The 174 westbound still slow in Cumberland. 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I'm Gord Taylor with Country 1011 Traffic.
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2: Country 101.1 weather for Ottawa and the Valley. A mix of sun, cloud, showers, and the risk of a thunderstorm today with a high of 25 degrees, feeling like 30 with that Humidex. Down to 14 with a thunderstorm overnight, and then it's a repeat tomorrow with a high of 24. Right now in Ottawa, it's 17.
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2: Let's go, girls.

0: Good morning, Lauren. You are a rule breaker when it comes to restaurant menus.
1: Rule breaker.
0: This is BA. Okay, tell us what you've been doing.
1: So I often go to McDonald's. Well, not often, but I go to McDonald's and I get the kids' meal because it's the perfect size.
0: Yeah.
1: It's a small hamburger, small fries, a little yogurt. Good.
2: And you get a toy, too,
0: yeah,
2: don't you?
0: You get a toy.
1: Get a toy as well.
0: Right? Who doesn't love a toy? Right?
2: You know what? From a portion size standpoint, it's probably the best meal you can get.
1: Absolutely it is. But I also do senior menu, too.
0: And how old are you, Lauren?
1: I am 41 years old, and there is no shame in ordering off of either menu.
2: There you go.
0: There it is.
2: See,
0: right?
2: You're definitely in that window.
0: I'm definitely in the window.
1: No shame. A breakfast for a senior menu is the perfect size. The adult menus are like 3 to 4 eggs sometimes,
0: yeah,
1: which is one too many.
0: It's more than our serving share.
1: Absolutely, it is. So, Robin, you order from whatever menu you want to. No shame.
0: Okay. Let me ask you this, Lauren. When you get your kids' Happy Meal, do you eat it there, like right out in the open, or do you go in the car and hide and eat it?
1: Oh, no, I'll eat it wherever.
0: Yeah, that's right. Shame. Good for you, because any other answer would have made me want to grimace.
2: Oh, nice. Well done.
1: No shame. No shame at all.

0: one.
1: 7:40, it's Robin and PJ. What do you always order if it is on the menu?
2: Maybe it's the kids menu every time.
1: No. Here's one that you didn't see coming that I always order, okay? Deep fried Brussels sprouts.
3: Deep fried Brussels sprouts.
1: Sounds gross, but it's not.
2: No, it doesn't sound gross. It just sounds odd. Like, it doesn't sound like something I've ever even seen on a menu.
1: If you've had these, back me up at 269-269. They usually come with a little bit of like ranch dipping sauce. Delicious.
2: So are they coated in anything?
1: I don't know. They're probably fried in oil. And then
2: What I mean is, like, do they have like a breading on them?
1: Nope.
2: So when they come to you, they just look like their actual Brussels sprouts look like they've been dipped in oil.
1: They look exploded, if that makes sense. Oh, okay. So it looks like they've unraveled themselves a little bit. More of like a leafy green Brussels sprout than just a tight gross Brussels sprout that you get on your plate any other time. Because I don't like Brussels sprouts generally, unless they're cooked this way. So if I see them on a menu cooked this way, I always order them.
2: Wow. I don't think I've ever seen that.
1: 269-269, what do you always order if you see it on the menu?
2: There was a long time in my life where every time I saw a club sandwich, like, I've tried club sandwiches from all around the world.
1: Near to far.
2: I love me a good club sandwich. And I like modifications of it. I'm not a club sandwich snob where it has to be turkey and ham and tomato, whatever.
1: Like, you go like pretzel bun or something.
2: Sure. Or if I'm at a seafood restaurant and they have like a seafood club or something like that, I've definitely done that.
1: That sounds amazing.
2: Whether it's crab or lobster or whatever. I've tried a million different club sandwiches and love most of them. But now I'm in I've transitioned into my either hot chicken or buffalo chicken sandwich.
1: I thought you were going to say hot chick summer face.
2: Yeah.
1: Okay.
2: Hot dude summer face is what I mean.
1: Yeah, chicken sandwich is delicious.
2: No, not chicken sandwich.
1: Deep fried chicken sandwich. No. Nashville.
2: Nashville
1: chicken sandwich.
2: Or the spicy one. Hot chicken.
1: Very specific.
2: Because the hot chicken sandwich in the U.S. is basically...
1: Too hot.
2: No.
1: I had it at
2: Jason Aldean's restaurant.
1: Okay.
2: And I thought I was getting hot chicken as in like a hot turkey sandwich up here, which is like basically a piece of turkey with some gravy on it, and you close the sandwich you made.
1: What you actually got was an attractive chicken.
2: Hot chicken down there.
1: Got it.
2: It was a really hot chicken. She was super hot. Now, hot chicken down there is a breaded piece of chicken, but it's breaded and then it's slathered in hot sauce. And then you put that on a bun with some coleslaw and some... It was delicious. So, hot chicken sandwich for me is the way to go now. I'm in my hot chicken phase.
1: What do you always order if it's on the menu besides a Diet Pepsi? 269-269 is a text line.
2: You love your Diet Pepsi.
1: It's the best. Change my mind, but you won't, okay?
2: No. I had moments where I thought I was going to try and change your mind. I was like, no.
1: Nope.
2: She's too stuck in her ways. Here's Morgan.

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1: Here's traffic update for Ottawa and the Valley on the Queensway eastbound just before Carling. That report of a stalled vehicle on Club eastbound just after Maryville. There's a fire truck in the right turn lane on a fire call. The eastbound Queensway looking at delays from Maitland through to Rochester. The westbound Queensway is picking up approaching Nicholas, but no serious delay there. And the 174 westbound still a bit busy heading in Cumberland, looking good through Orleans. 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I'm Gord Taylor with Country 101.1 Traffic.
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4: Country 101.1 weather for Ottawa and the Valley. A mix of sun, cloud, showers, and the risk of a thunderstorm today with a high of 25 degrees, feeling like 30 with that humidex. Down to 14 with a thunderstorm overnight, and then it's a repeat tomorrow with a high of 24. Right now in Ottawa, it's 17.
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0: what does your husband always order when it's on the menu?
1: Liver and onions.
2: Oh, my gosh. Really?
1: The most disgusting dish I've ever heard of in my life. I refuse to cook it at home, and it is

0: Is it on the menu? She's going to order it with extra bacon.
1: That's because they know you're not making it at home because it's going to stink up your house.
0: It stinks up the house. It's just grossest thing to look at.
2: The only way you can make liver tolerable is with triple bacon.
1: Yeah.
0: And triple onions.
1: Yeah, by burying it under other food.
2: I can't think of a dish that's more nasty to me than liver and onions because I hate onions too. I cannot stand onions. So the idea of having liver, like shoe leather and the worst vegetable, is what it should say on the menu.
0: Can you imagine the smell in the house if you're cooking liver, onions, and bacon? You'd have to fumigate for a week.
1: Karen, you know what's going to happen now, though, right? Like, everyone who loves liver and onions is going to rise up and attack us.
2: They're coming at us now.
0: That's right. Yeah. No, not for me.

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1: Good morning. Here's what's making news in Ottawa with the latest from Ottawa Police on a Facebook Marketplace meetup gone wrong. Outside a bank in Manotick, a seller was reportedly meeting with a buyer, and the buyer, well, reportedly tried to rob the seller at gunpoint. Police say two shots were fired. No one was hit. This all going down at a bank in Manotick at a CIBC. Three people, including a security guard, the victim, and an off-duty police officer, took the suspect into custody. The investigation is ongoing. The Ontario government provided a progress report on the wildfire situation in its northwest, where crews have extinguished dozens of fires in the last 2 weeks. Natural Resources Minister Mike Harris says there are 152 active fires in Ontario, with 12 burning out of control. The province has recorded its largest wildfire ever this year at its peak, spanning 3,500 square kilometers.

0: kilometers north of Thunder Bay. A new report is warning Canada could lose over 100,000 jobs if the Canada-U.S.-Mexico agreement on trade breaks down. The report, prepared for the Canadian-American Business Council by Oxford Economics, studied the potential economic consequences of CUSMA negotiations. The report says the provinces and states impacted the most by the loss of CUSMA would include Ontario. A new round of 50% American tariffs on a range of Canadian goods is set to take effect on August 19th. Ottawa weather, more rain today. Showers expected, especially this afternoon. High of 25, drops to 14 overnight. And again, another potentially rainy day, high of 24. With Ottawa News, I'm Christine Clark.
1: DJ in the morning on Country 101.1. Ottawa's number one for country.

0: Robin and PJ's $1,000 Minute.
1: If you win $1,000, you can order anything you want off of any menu you want in the world.
2: Yeah. Okay. And maybe many times.
1: Yep.
2: If you have multiple things that you like to order, you can either order them all at one sitting at a restaurant, or you can kind of span them out over, say, a couple of weeks of going to a restaurant.
1: Yeah, enjoy all the liver and onions you want.
2: Ew. Of course, there were several people that came onto the text line and said, yes, liver and onions are the best. Of course, you're wrong.
1: This show will tell you what we really think.
2: I will also tell you right now,

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0: questions. 60 seconds. $1,000 up for grabs. It's Robin and PJ's $1,000 Minute.
1: Ryan, picture it. You win $1,000 with Robin and PJ's $1,000 Minute. What item are you definitely getting off of any menu?
2: Off of any menu, I'm getting a lobster.
3: There you go. Oh, that's good. Yeah.
1: Yeah, that's a good choice. Okay.
3: You're not allergic, are you?
2: No allergies to food, thank God.
1: Wow.
3: Well, it's quite, you know,
1: you are making sure.
3: Like,
1: yeah, you're making
3: feel
1: sure.
3: Feel like, you know, if I'm going to order the most expensive thing.
1: Ryan, your dad is here to make sure you're not going to go into like some sort of an allergic reaction.
3: Septic shock.
1: Right? Don't worry. Great. We're going to throw 60 seconds on the clock here. You'll get 10 questions, Ryan. Get them all right. It's worth $1,000 for your lobster. We take the first answer that comes out of your mouth, and if you don't know, you can pass. We'll come back to it at the end if there's time, okay?
2: Gotcha.
3: All set and ready to go?
2: Let's do it.
3: All right, let's do it. Your timer starts now.
1: How many strings are on a standard bass guitar?
2: Six.
1: Bump, set, and spike are all terms from which sport?
2: Volleyball.
1: What's the longest running TV game show?
2: Jeopardy.
1: How many days are in the month of August?
2: 30.
1: Terry Fox's Marathon of Hope ended in which Ontario city?
2: Pass.
1: What museum located in Paris is shaped like a pyramid?
2: The Louvre.
1: Roma, Cherry, and San Marzano are all types of what?

0: Please.
1: How many total characters are there in a Canadian postal code?
0: Six.
1: True or false, allspice is made up of just one spice?
0: True.
1: Spell hygiene.
0: H-Y-G-I-E-N-E.
1: Oh!
2: Oh, you got it.
1: Oh! We'll allow
2: Nicely
1: that.
2: Nicely done.
1: Yeah.
2: We'll allow that one, but you didn't get enough of them. You did good, though. You did pretty good.
1: Yeah, you did.
2: And your pace was good. See, some people run into the problems with the pace, right?
0: I hear it every morning, and I always think, just go quicker, come back to it.
2: Yes,
1: but
2: exactly.
1: Also, I have to give you props because that spelling, like usually spelling is something that takes people a minute, and you knew it right away. That's amazing.
0: Got lucky.
2: The unfortunate part is you got the first one wrong.
0: What is the bass guitar?
2: Bass guitars have four strings.
1: Boom, boom, boom, boom, boom.
2: Not six. Longest running TV game show is The Price is Right.
0: Yeah.
2: Not Jeopardy. How many days in the month of August? There are 31.
1: Pass, sucker. You got one more day, Ryan.
0: Yeah.
2: We need one more day of summer.
1: Yeah.
2: Terry Fox's Marathon of Hope ended in the Ontario city of Thunder Bay. Roma, cherry, and San Marzano are all types of tomatoes.
0: Oh, I don't need tomatoes, so I'm sure.
2: And then you got the rest right. So
0: Too bad,
1: so sad. Order some tomatoes off the menu.
2: Is it a guy thing? My oldest son doesn't eat tomatoes either.
0: Oh, I can't eat tomatoes.
2: Like, you have an allergy or you just don't like them?
0: No, I like bruschetta. I like tomatoes on things. I just can't eat straight up tomatoes.
2: Interesting. It's like me with bananas.
0: Yeah, exactly.
2: I like the banana flavor, but I'm not going to eat bananas. Robin, what's your issue?
1: This conversation.
2: All right, fine. Hey, the good news, Ryan, is you got a $100 OLG lottery gift card, and that could win you a million. So who knows, right?
0: Awesome. Thanks so much, guys.
2: You're very welcome. Hang on the line, okay?
0: Absolutely.
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0: BJ in the Morning on Country 101.1.
1: What do you always order if it's on the menu? We talked to Ryan, who played $1,000 Minute. He said lobster.
2: Yep.
1: He had the opportunity, right? I said deep-fried Brussels sprouts. Katie agrees with me. They're amazing.
2: Okay.
1: Right? This is something to consider if you haven't tried them. Yeah. It's a thing.
2: Uh-huh.
1: PJ said the club sandwich.
2: Yeah. Or the Nashville hot chicken.
1: Yeah. Fish tacos was a popular one,
2: too. Fish tacos is good.
1: Right?
2: Yeah.
1: A lot of people said that. Yeah.
2: Now, I also am a big fan of the Reuben.
1: Mm.
2: I do love me
1: a
2: good Reuben.
1: The Reuben is delicious. The Reuben is delicious.
2: And you know what? A lot of restaurants will do like their version of a grilled cheese.
1: Mm-hmm.
2: And they usually do like something a little bit different with it. You know, they might like, they might fry the toast in different stuff to kind of give it a different flavor. They might add some different spices to it. So, you know, every once in a while, the grilled cheese is a good order.
1: Yeah. I don't hate that either. Especially if it's kind of gourmet, right?
2: Gourmet grilled cheese.
1: Yeah.
2: Like if it's fromage.
1: Yeah. Like
2: grilled fromage.
1: Exactly. Like it's made with like a special cheese.

0: cheese, like ethymenol or how do you say it?
1: Feta?
0: No, the one that starts with an E. Ethereal cheese? No, that's something else.
1: There's an E cheese?
0: Yeah, ethymenol cheese.
1: Ethymenol cheese?
0: I don't know.
1: I never heard
0: Someone
1: of that.
0: Someone help me out.
1: Never heard of ethymenol.
0: Emmental cheese?
1: Emmental?
0: Yeah, it looks like Swiss cheese, but
1: sounds
0: it's like...
1: gross.
0: It's like... You won't hate it if you find a fancy cheese like that in your grilled cheese. I'll tell you right now.
1: 269-269 is a text line.
0: You see this on the menu, you have to have it.
2: Yes, truffle fries or bruschetta.
0: Truffle fries.
1: Truffle fries.
0: I am with you on this 100%. And if there's an option to like pay a bit more for an upgrade to truffle fry, I will.
2: Yeah, it's the best.
1: So we're talking truffle fries as in like those hard-to-find mushrooms, right, that only pigs can find and dig up or whatever it is?
2: I think it's dogs, and I think truffles are not mushrooms.
1: I don't know. I feel like
2: truffles
1: they're mushrooms.
2: Truffles is the own thing.
0: They're elite mushrooms, okay? Like, they're next-level mushrooms.
2: Yeah, they're really good.
0: But, yeah, they're basically made with the truffle oil and the Parmesan cheese, right? That's what makes it. Yeah.
2: Mm-hmm. Yeah. And the bruschetta.
1: So you're getting bruschetta every time.
2: Mm-hmm. As a starter, yeah, every time.
0: What I find even more interesting is that I've been calling it bruschetta forever. And how do you say it?
2: Bruschetta.
0: Bruschetta.
2: It's Italian.
0: I've learned something new right now. I've been mispronouncing it on every menu that I've ever ordered bruschetta from.
2: Yeah, my boyfriend's family is Italian, so I've learned my lesson.
1: Tomato, tomato.
2: Depends on who you're talking to and who will correct you.
1: Right.

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1: Here's a look at the roads for Ottawa and the Valley. Working on a collision on the Queensway westbound just after Nicholas. Two vehicles involved. They're backing up traffic past Saint Laurent. Eastbound Queensway looking at a volume delay from just before Maitland all the way through to Rochester. And the 416 northbound, a bit slow getting through Roger Stevens Drive where there's construction. Also slow through Billings Bridge on Riverside through Bank where there's major construction. 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I'm Gord Taylor with

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14: Country 1011 weather for Ottawa and the Valley. A mix of sun, cloud, showers, and the risk of a thunderstorm today with a high of 25 degrees, feeling like 30 with that humidex. Down to 14 with a thunderstorm overnight, and then it's a repeat tomorrow with a high of 24. Right now in Ottawa, it's 17.
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16: Hey y'all, it's Zach John King. And this is my song, Get to Drinking. It's about a relationship that I had in the past that after a few Jack and Cokes, I started to paint it with rose-colored glasses.

0: You'll always order this off the menu if it's available. A lot of people saying Eggs Benedict.
1: Oh, I love Eggs Benedict. I've tried a lot of Eggs Benedict when I was on the West Coast. Do you like Eggs Benedict?
0: I like Eggs Benedict, but not salmon Eggs Benedict.
1: Oh, I was just going to say that on the West Coast. I'm not going to buzz that at all.
0: Buzz it.
1: Hey. No. When I was on the West Coast, I tried salmon Eggs Benedict. It was so good. Smoked salmon Eggs Benedict. Oh, I love smoked salmon Eggs Benedict. I'm going to have to order that today. I'm going to have to get some.

0: Like smoked salmon?
1: Yep.
0: Medium or
1: Yeah,
0: love?
1: I like smoked salmon. I also like eggs Benedict, but I don't want them together
0: Interesting.
1: because salmon is not a breakfast food. You know how I feel about
0: Oh,
1: that.
0: you and your breakfast food.
1: Right?
0: Seriously.
1: Back me up if you have to have breakfast food before you can have other food at 269-269. It's a real thing.
0: It's not a real thing. It's
1: I
0: your thing.
1: 100%
0: It's your thing.
1: guarantee, like, what are you going to do? Get up this morning. Oh, I'm going to have some leftover steak. No,
0: Yeah, you
1: absolutely not.
0: can.
1: You're going to have some sort of breakfast item. Maybe it's eggs. Maybe you're having oatmeal, right? Some sort of cereal. Maybe you're having pancakes,
0: So is there a
1: French
0: list of things that
1: toast.
0: you have that you're only
1: I'm
0: allowed to have?
1: listing them off right now.
0: Okay, but
1: Okay?
0: so it's just breakfast stuff.
1: Just breakfast.
0: Cereal.
1: Salmon would fall under lunch or dinner. That comes later in the day. Don't want those two things.
0: You couldn't have that for breakfast.
1: No, absolutely not. So.
0: Is there anything? So, wow.
1: Yep. Breakfast food is for breakfast.
0: You
1: Other
0: know, bacon's
1: foods are
0: just
1: for later.
0: ham, right? Could you have ham for
1: No.
0: breakfast?
1: I don't love ham.
0: Because it's, well, bacon.
1: Bacon?
0: Bacon and
1: Yes.
0: ham are the same thing.
1: No. Bacon.
0: How long have you been like this, Robin?
1: I think you already know how long I've been like this. The answer is forever.
0: My whole
1: If you
0: life.
1: too need to have breakfast foods before you can have other foods, 269-269.
0: So
1: I can't be alone in this.
0: Does that mean you never eat leftovers?
1: No. Somebody's just texted, what about steak for breakfast?
0: Right.
1: I literally just said it's a no.
0: Steak and eggs. Steak and eggs is amazing. That is amazing breakfast.
1: Sick.
0: So you won't have like pizza from the night before for breakfast?
1: No.
0: Wow.
1: It's not a breakfast food.
0: What about KFC? Chicken the next day is amazing in the morning.
1: No.
0: Oh, wow.
1: It's not breakfast food.
0: Wow.
1: Tina, no salmon for breakfast. Thank you, Tina.
0: They're sticking to their guns.
1: Oh.
0: Come on, help me out, people. If I

0: Robin and PJ in the morning on Country 101.1.
1: Rick, first of all, you have to eat breakfast foods at breakfast, right? And then other foods later in the day.
2: Yeah, I totally agree.
1: But who does not agree with you?
2: You know, when you're a bachelor, when I was a lot younger, you can get away with pizza, but that's because you have no choice.
1: Yeah. But now you said your girlfriend is Chinese. What does she eat for breakfast?
2: And they like vegetables. They'll have soup. They like fish, any kinds of fish, any kinds of meats, and I can't do it. So the further we got into China, I got down to like watered down coffee and these sesame rolls, and that's what I had.
3: You couldn't find any breakfast.
1: This is ruining your relationship.
2: No, not at all. We're totally good. No, you know, it's just different cultures, right? But yeah, Robin, you would have hated it. Seriously, I, you know.
1: Oh my God! You know what? I've always wanted to go to China, and now I know I can't go. All right, that's it.
3: You can't have breakfast there.
1: Oh no!
2: There was always fruit, so you know. But I'm a yeah. Okay. Anyway, yeah, you got me with the salmon eggs Benedict. I love eggs Benedict, but I don't like the salmon one for breakfast.
1: Yes!
3: Oh, it's so good. You're missing out.
2: Sorry. Yes. I know it's good. People love it, but there's a gag reflex for some people that, you know, in the morning. It just won't go down. It's just not going to happen.
3: Okay, so here's the question then. Let's flip it around. If you can't have

0: gag reflex for some people, that, you know, in the morning. It just won't go down. It's just not going to happen.
1: Okay, so here's the question then. Let's flip it around. If you can't have dinner for breakfast, can you have breakfast for dinner?
2: Yes.
0: Yeah, you can.
1: Why?
0: She's right.
1: Why is that allowed?
2: I'm always right.
0: Because your palate will take it. Like, you, there's no gag reflex for having cereal later in the day.
1: Or you're less fussy at the end of the day.
0: I don't know. Robin, are we getting more supporters, or is it just you and me?
2: No, there's a lot of supporters.
1: It's kind of half and half.
2: It's medium. I won't lie. It is half and half. It's about half and half. But you know what? The more of us there are, the more likely there is for breakfast foods, okay? Except in China, where there's none.
0: No, it's okay. You know, I tell you one last thing, though. In the morning, she would go try this, and I'd be like, oh, no, get that away from me. I can't do that. Always try. Here, try this. No.
2: No, she's trying to convert you to her cult, and you cannot go there.
0: They just like it so much, she thinks everybody else will. It's okay, you know, but it's not for me.
1: Well, there's lots of people that would have said yes to everything she offered to.

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1: Hey, this is Braden King.
2: Come on.
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2: Well, good morning. Here's a look at the roads for Ottawa and the Valley. We have a collision on the westbound Queensway just after Nicholas. We have two vehicles at the end of the Nicholas on-ramp, partially blocking the right lane and right shoulder. Traffic's backed up to the split. Eastbound Queensway encountering volume delays as you approach Maitland through to Rochester. It's still pretty slow getting to the intersection of Greenbank and Baseline due to construction. Hunt Club eastbound a little slow approaching Woodruff and approaching Prince of Wales. 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I'm Gord Taylor with Country 101.1 Traffic.
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10: Country 101.1 weather for Ottawa and the Valley. A mix of sun, cloud, showers, and the risk of a thunderstorm today with a high of 25 degrees, feeling like 30 with that Humidex. Down to 14 with a thunderstorm overnight, and then it's a repeat tomorrow with a high of 24. Right now in Ottawa, it's 17.
11: That's a wrap, everyone.
12: We are done.
13: That was amazing.
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15: Great job, everybody.
16: Yeah.
17: Well, we determined that ish is, in fact, a unit of measurement for time. If you're telling somebody you're going to be there at 6-ish,
10: yeah, like
17: fine.
10: It's 9-ish. Right.
17: Right. Exactly. It's yeah, it's 9-ish right now. People definitely have their go-tos when they go to a restaurant and they order the same thing every time, even if it's liver and onions. And Robin will be having steak, deep-fried Brussels sprouts, and a grilled cheese sandwich for breakfast today. Or not.
10: Breakfast food before all other food. That is the law.
17: Well, for you it is. Not for everybody. Have a great day, y'all.
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Timmy Hicks, What a Song Should Do. Hey, good morning. It's Jesse. How you doing today? Coming up on the show today, we've got lots on the show. Ridiculous Show is getting a Canadian version, and you can sign up or sign up your friends for it. Whether or not something is stealing, and a movie that you should definitely skip and not watch on Netflix right now. I watched it last night, and it is terrible. Starting the show today with some Morgan Wallen, don't we?

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Jelly Rolls, Son of a Sinner. He just teamed up with Brantley Gilbert for a new song. It's called Begging for Change. And Brantley kind of took the name of that Jelly Roll song for the name of his new album. It's called Sins of the Father. And it's available now if you want to check it out. It's a good song. Sure, it's a good album. I just want to say, though, let's take it easy on the dads. You know, we're busy. We're tired. We're a little stressed out. Let's quit bringing up our sins for a little bit here. Here's the new one from Shaboozey. This is Cowgirl.

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1: Here's a traffic update for Ottawa and the Valley. Problems at Prince of Wales and Hogsback. We have some westbound lane reductions because of a collision here and some heavy delays in both directions. Also on the eastbound Queensway, some leftover delays from Maitland to Parkdale. If you're going westbound, expect a slow drive from the St. Laurent to Nicholas. Better volume on the northbound 416 through Roger Stevens for construction. 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I'm Miles Marcus with Country 101.1 Traffic.
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8: Country 101.1 weather, partly cloudy today. Chance we'll get some rain this afternoon, a high of 25, which is going to feel like 30. Overnight, chance of showers, risk of a thunderstorm going down to a low of 14. And more of the same tomorrow, partly cloudy, maybe some rain in the afternoon, a high of 24, which is going to feel like 32. Right now in Ottawa and the Valley,

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2: 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That's all I want, and I sure hope it's the soundtrack to all your good times this summer.

That's our one to watch, the next big thing in Canadian country music. Braden King, We Got Beer. Hey, it's Jesse. If you don't intend to steal, but you do end up stealing, is it still stealing? I know that's kind of confusing, right? 33% of people have just admitted to doing something that they believe is not stealing, but I'm pretty sure it's stealing. We'll get into it coming up in a few minutes after Parmalee. This is Cowgirl.

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2: Hey y'all, Lainey Wilson here. This is my song, Phone Keys Wallet. Phone Keys Wallet is about finding somebody who loves you for every messy, imperfect, chaotic version of yourself.

You're at a checkout at a store. They're scanning your items, and you notice that they missed one. It didn't get scanned, so you're going to get that item for free. If you don't say anything and you leave with that item, is it stealing? It's Jesse, and 33% of people in a recent poll admitted to doing this before. They noticed one of their items wasn't scanned, and they just left with it. And they feel it isn't stealing because there was no intent to steal. I don't want to bring up a certain crime this early in the morning, but there's a certain crime where there is a first degree, a second degree, and a third degree. And I think if there was the same thing with stealing, this would kind of be like stealing in the third degree. I was in this situation recently. I was at a brewing company and I had two beers, and on my receipt, there was only one. I pointed it out, and the guy seemed genuinely shocked that I pointed out his mistake so I could pay for both of my beers. I don't know. I was just worried about karma getting me. And even if you don't intend to steal, I think if you see it wasn't scanned and you don't say anything, it's still kind of stealing, no? Alan Jackson, Little Bitty.

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1: Mira, it's wedding season.
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2: 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Good Time Goes.

The new one from Dallas Smith. Good Time Goes on Ottawa and the Valley's Country 101.1. Hey, it's Jesse. The Capital Fair is getting started on Friday night. 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Taylor Swift, I Knew It, I Knew You.

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Down but not out, the Toronto Blue Jays refused to die as they got another big win over the Boston Red Sox last night. It's Jesse, and that is kind of unfortunate for me. I'm a big Red Sox fan. I've been a Sox fan ever since the Expos left, so basically my entire life. 5-3 win for the Jays last night, though. Back-to-back wins over the Red Sox, and now they're just 2.5 games out of the last playoff spot in the American League after looking to be done earlier this season. It's kind of like that GIF or that meme where the guy's like, call an ambulance, but not for me. Kind of perfectly sums up the Jays season so far. Game 3 of that series coming up tonight. A chance for the Jays to win 3 in a row over the Sox. This guy's joining Samuel on the Canadian Country Countdown this weekend. Morgan Griffiths, just being me.

Time is really valuable, and you never want to waste your time, right? So that's why I want to warn you right now. Do not watch The Last House on Netflix. They've been promoting this for a while. It looked kind of interesting. It's that movie where they're trapped inside of their own home. None of the doors or windows will open up, and they can't break their way out. And I was kind of intrigued. So after the Blue Jays and Red Sox game last night, I threw it on. Arguably, one of the worst movies I've ever seen in my entire life. The whole premise just doesn't make sense. The thing that has them trapped inside their house makes no sense to me. One of the worst endings to a movie in history. If you are thinking about watching it, I would encourage you to watch literally anything else. Zach Top, South of Sanity.

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2: Country 101.1 weather, partly cloudy today, maybe some rain this afternoon, risk of a thunderstorm, a high of 25, which is going to feel like 30. Overnight, partly cloudy, chance of showers dropping down to 14. And partly cloudy tomorrow, maybe some rain again in the afternoon, a high of 24, which is going to feel like 32. Right now in Ottawa and the Valley, partly cloudy and 21.
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Tim McGraw, I like it. I love it. Hey, it's Jesse. You think you've seen it all, and then you see something that makes you say, you know what? I guess I really haven't. Let's play around to finish the headline right now. Today's headline is, band plays national anthem on a blank ahead of a baseball game. Band plays national anthem on a blank ahead of a baseball game. Something I have never seen before, but it was kind of cool. If you have a guess on what it is, text or voice note over to 269-269. What was used as a musical instrument, possibly for the first time ever, coming up after still the number one song in the world for a record-setting 17th week this year, Ella Langley, Choosing Texas.

playing round of Finish the Headline right now. And today's headline was, band plays national anthem on a blank at a baseball game. Band plays national anthem on a blank at a baseball game. Lots of guesses coming in. Text here from Tim saying a vuvuzela. That's my vuvuzela impression. This is how I pay my bills. No, it was not a vuvuzela. Someone guessed by slapping their own chests. Would love to see it, but it's not it. Kathy says they played it on a children's toy piano. No, the full headline today, band plays national anthem on a charcoal grill at a baseball game. It happened at the Milwaukee Brewers game a few days ago. Band The Violent Femmes. Apparently, this is something they do on stage sometimes. They bring out a Weber charcoal grill and use it instead of a drum. Now, I wish I could play the audio for you. All of the audio online kind of sounds bad, but if you do want to see a barbecue being used as an instrument for the first time, just text grill to 269-269. I'll send it your way. Hey,

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Luke Bryan, That's My Kind of Night. He's got a new album called Signs coming out on September 18th, and he just released the title track, Signs. It's getting kind of mixed reviews out of the gate. I might be

Do you believe that love is blind? If you do, and you're looking to get married on Netflix, good news, they've just started casting for the first ever Canadian edition of Love is Blind. It's expected to come out on Netflix at some point late next year. They've started casting for it now, and if you're interested, all you have to do is fill out a quick form on the Love is Blind website and submit a video about why you should be on the show and be the next one to get married on Netflix. I am really looking forward to the Canadian version of this show. I'm not going to lie, it's kind of a guilty pleasure of mine, and I just hope that it is painfully Canadian, like a relationship comes to an end because one is a diehard Leafs fan and the other one just can't stand the Leafs. Jason Aldean, don't tell on me.

Luke Combs just wrapped up his My Kind of Saturday Night World Tour, which went pretty good for him. He set attendance records in Toronto and Ireland, Sweden, the UK, set three official Guinness World Records on that tour. And he's already starting to tease something else. He's got a countdown on his website. It runs out tomorrow, and that's when we'll find out exactly what it is. It is looking like part two to the tour. He's going to announce more tour dates with some new openers. And by the looks of it, it's going to be Shenandoah and Avery Anna so far, who just won New Female Artist of the Year at the ACM Awards. Pretty exciting stuff. Fingers crossed there's a tour date somewhere near us with this big announcement tomorrow. Luke Combs, his latest, Rethink Some Things.

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1: Country 101.1 weather, partly cloudy today. Good chance we'll see some rain, possibly a thunderstorm this afternoon. A high of 25, which is going to feel like 30. Overnight, a chance of showers, risk of a thunderstorm dropping down to 14. And partly cloudy tomorrow, maybe some rain in the afternoon once again. A high of 24, which is going to feel like 30. Right now in Ottawa and the Valley, partly cloudy and 22.
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1: Hey, this is Tennille Towns, and you're listening to my new song, Sunshine's Free. I wrote this song as a mission statement, kind of to my own heart, to like slow down and be intentional about noticing the joy that's all around us.

new one from Tennille Towns, Sunshine's Free. Hey, it's Jesse. Luke Combs up to something right now. Looks like he's going to announce leg two of his My Kind of Saturday Night tour tomorrow. And he's having a bunch of his openers do covers of his songs on their social media right now. Shenandoah have posted a Luke Combs cover. Avery Anna posted a pretty great cover of Hurricane. And with the openers in mind, that's going to be our theme for the 12 o'clock takeover today. Who was the best opener you've ever seen live in concert? Let me know who it was. Text or voice note over to 269-269 and what song you'd like to hear from that opener. Thomas Rhett and Jordan Davis, Ain't About

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1: 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Tip of the cap to Toby Keith.

The new one from Riley Green, Think As You Drunk. I'm guessing Riley Green was listening to the radio one day and Jordan Davis and Luke Bryan's Buy Dirt came on. And he was like, you know what? That's a heck of an idea. Over the past 2 years, Riley Green has been spending almost all of his money just buying land. He's bought over 1,700 acres around his property out in Alabama. It's the same size as 1,300 connected football fields, just to give you an idea of how much land that is. And he says he's going to use it for both hunting and farming when he's not out on the road, keeping the paparazzi and the neighbors away. Dina Carter, Strawberry Wine.

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Ella Langley and Morgan Wallen, I Can't Love You Anymore on Ottawa and the Valley's Country 101.1. Hey, it's Jesse. Be listening to Monica this afternoon. She's got another chance for you to win some tickets out to Bronx and Tonks at the Ottawa Baseball Stadium with the Reclaws on August 28th. And coming up tomorrow, anytime between 9 and noon, I've got another chance for you to win a 4-pack of passes with ride bracelets out to the Capital Fair, which is running from the 14th to the 23rd. Best of luck. Josh Stumpf, Highway Money on Country 101.1.

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4: 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Let me know who it is. Text or voice note over to 269-269. Starting off with a request that came in from Anya today. She says it's got to be Luke Bryan, who I saw opening for Tim McGraw back in 2011. He was unreal, and I've been a huge fan ever since. Luke Bryan, Country Girls, Shake It For Me, kicking off the 12 o'clock takeover.
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0: best opener Brenda ever saw, opening up for Dean Brody a few years back. That's Jade Eagleson shaking in them boots on the 12 o'clock takeover. Hey, it's Jesse. Our theme for today is the best opener you've ever seen. And Matthew, who was that opener for you?
1: Bentley Gilbert. He was opening for Michael Ray and Megan Patrick.
0: Geez, that's a good lineup.
1: Yes. Do you have, you don't know her like I do?
0: Sure do.
1: Okay, that's going out to whoever likes Bentley Gilbert.
0: All right, Matthew, you got it. By request on the 12 o'clock takeover, Brantley Gilbert, You Don't Know Her Like I Do.

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0: Alabama, I'm in a hurry on the 12 o'clock takeover. Our theme for today is openers, and they were once supposed to open for Jimmy Buffett in Myrtle Beach. And when Jimmy Buffett heard their music, he said, no, we've got this wrong. I'm actually going to open for them. And they traded sets, so he became their opener, and they headlined and closed out the show, which I can't imagine is something that's ever going to happen again. Riley Green got some big help from Thomas Rhett when he was opening for him up on tour. Riley Green never played this song live. He would always just play it in the trailer because he thought the song was too sad and it would just bring the audience down. And Thomas Rhett was the one who convinced him to play it on stage first. And then it turned out to be this massive hit. Riley Green, I Wish Grandpa's Never Died, by request for Christy on the 12 o'clock takeover.
1: I wish girls you love never gave back diamond rings. I wish every porch had a swing.

best opener that Jessica ever saw, opening up for Morgan Wallen on his first tour ever, which must have been insane for Bailey Zimmerman. He went from working to construction to then posting a video of him singing on TikTok to then a year later opening up for Morgan Wallen on a world tour. Got a text from Martin to 269-269. He said, this guy was awesome, opening up for Brad Paisley a couple of years back. Yeah, this guy is just the epitome of cool. It's Jackson Dean. Don't come looking.

0: 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Ottawa's number one for new music. 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
1: Tim Hicks and Blackjack Billy got a feeling on the 12 o'clock takeover. That one's by request for Shane, who once saw Tim Hicks open for Canadian rock band 3 Days Grace at a festival. Strange but awesome Canadian lineup. And we're going to close out the 12 o'clock takeover and our opener's theme today with another Tim that Tony and his wife saw back in Moncton, New Brunswick in 1996, opening up for Little Texas. Man, getting to see Tim McGraw right in prime late 90s era Tim McGraw, that's pretty incredible. We'll close out the 12 o'clock takeover today with Just to See You Smile. Have a great afternoon and talk to you tomorrow.

0: 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I'm Blake Shelton.
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you go on vacation this summer? I know we still have some summer to go, but did you go anywhere? Maybe you didn't. If you didn't, you're not alone. And we're going to talk about that coming up in just a couple of minutes. But in the meantime, if you did go somewhere, send me a text at 269-269. Tell me where you went. You can also send me a voice memo there as well. Sully Burrows, put it on me.

Did you go on vacation this summer? Hello, you're with Monica. If you didn't, you are not alone because apparently 61% of people haven't taken a vacation this summer. Well, people took time off, let's just say, but they didn't go somewhere, say, for the entire week. And for the most part, it was because of money. Money was a big factor. And yes, if you want to go on vacation, you need to have that extra money. And perhaps you had other things that came up. Or maybe you had a really long to-do list and you spent your time off getting caught up on those items. I was off last week. And at first, I'm like, I didn't do a whole lot on my vacation, but I actually did. I'm looking back at some of the pictures. I had visitors in from out of town. And so kind of, you're at their mercy a little bit, right? What do you want to do? And I also didn't want to necessarily be a fifth wheel. Okay, it was my brother and his family. So it's like, you tell me and, you know, I'll jump in and I'll play tour guide, even though I'm still learning the city as well, because we just moved to a new place and we haven't had a chance to check things out. So we took that opportunity to do some really cool things, and we just did little trips here and there during the day. And now that I think back, it was actually a pretty great week, and it wasn't like one of those weeks where you did so much that you were exhausted when the vacation wrapped up. So what did you get up to this summer? Send me a text at 269-269. Lainey Wilson, Phone Keys Wallet.

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14: Hey, it's Robin, and here's what's happening in Ottawa and the Valley. 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

Country 101.1 weather for Ottawa and the Valley. This afternoon, it looks like mainly cloudy, some sunshine, maybe some rain, a risk of a thunderstorm as well. A high of 25, but it's going to feel like 30 with that humidity. And then tonight, partly cloudy, a chance of some showers this evening, another risk of a thunderstorm. Fog patches developing around midnight and a low of 14. Right now, it's currently feeling like 29.

Kenny Chesney is getting ready to release his 21st studio album, and there's already plenty for country music fans to get excited about. The album is called Silver Sands Marina. It's coming out on September 25th. There's going to be 11 songs on the album, and there's also a collaboration with his friend Megan Maroney, and the song is called It Just Got Weird. Looking forward to hearing that and all the other songs on this album, but we have to wait just a little longer. Tucker Wetmore, 321.

would you rate your hula hooping skills? Hello, you're with Monica. There's one gentleman from China. He has set a Guinness World Record by spinning 33 hula hoops around his body while suspended upside down. Meanwhile, there's some of us that can't even keep that hula hoop going once around for 10 times or whatever. He did have two friends helping him, by the way. They were pulling the hoops over his head into position, and he kept all 33 hoops spinning for the required time, surpassing the previous record by 10. I guess this all started back in 2018. He was diagnosed with a fatty liver, and with hula hooping, he lost about 37 pounds in 1 month, and so he kept doing it. And so he credits the exercise along with also controlling his diet for the weight loss. And he's not done, by the way. No. His next goal is to set another challenge, and he wants to spin hula hoops while performing pull-ups. Congratulations to him. Meanwhile, I feel like I just need to work on my basic hula hooping skills. Kane Brown and Woman.

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Country 101.1 is the new. Remind me, you there beside me, I need to find me a Bernie. The known. Body like a back road, driving with my eyes closed. And the legend. Ain't going down till the sun comes out. Ain't giving in till they get enough. Ottawa's number one for Country 101.1.

Do you like to write everything down by hand? If you do, you have some rare traits, apparently. Those details coming up in just a few minutes. Jason Aldean, don't tell on me.

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Do you like to write everything down by hand? Because if you do, apparently you have some really rare traits. Hello, you're with Monica. I know that they're rare, but you have some interesting traits, let's just say. For example, you have apparently a strong memory. You're a fast learner. You're apparently also confident, and you also have improved cognitive skills as well. I like to write things down by hand, and I would say I maybe have 2 of the 4. I'm not going to tell you which ones because I don't want anybody to judge. And then I do know people that like to write everything down. They like to make lists. And I think they make lists just so they feel like they're sometimes busy. Do they do everything on the list? That is debatable. And I'm not calling anybody out because I didn't name names, but I'm just saying. Ella Langley, Loving Life Again.

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1: Here's your traffic update for Ottawa and the Valley. We do have one report of an issue on the westbound Queensway at the 416. A stalled vehicle reportedly blocking a live lane. Police are on scene. We're seeing delays from Woodruff. In town, we've got a stalled vehicle reported at Carling Avenue west of Holly Acres and Wellington Street east of the Portage Bridge. 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
11: Country 101.1 weather for Ottawa and the Valley this afternoon. It looks like mainly cloudy, some sunshine, maybe some rain, a risk of a thunderstorm as well. A high of 25, but it's going to feel like 30 with that humidity. And then tonight, partly cloudy, a chance of some showers this evening, another risk of a thunderstorm. Fog patches developing around midnight and a low of 14. Right now, it's currently feeling like 29.
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13: 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Fools.

suppose that went away to college or university. What did your dorm look like first year? Or maybe you were in the dorms all throughout your schooling. Think back to those times. What were some of the things you had in your room? 269-269, because times, they have changed. Those details coming up. Co Wetzel and Jesse Murph, High Road.

If you went away to college or university and you lived in a dorm, what did your room look like? Hello, you're with Monica. Send me a text at 269-269. Maybe you had a couple posters up on the wall. If you were lucky, you had a mini fridge in your own room. Well, not necessarily even your own room. Sometimes you even shared a room with somebody. You had a roommate. Maybe you had an old futon if you're really fancy. These days, things have definitely changed. There's this new growing trend where parents are hiring professional interior designers to completely transform their kids' dorm rooms before they even move in. This is alleged. I guess this is happening in certain spots, not everywhere. But of course, it comes with a price tag and it's not inexpensive. People are spending a whole lot of money on custom furnishings, bedding, decor, and installation. I just want to know what schools they're doing this, because apparently they say this is happening. And I'm looking on TikTok and I'm not seeing very many Canadian schools coming up. I feel like this maybe is more of a thing that's happening in the States, but they're doing these designer dorm room reveals, and it's just wild what they're doing with some of the rooms. I'm like, wow, that's actually nicer than my current bedroom. you want to come bring your interior designer over and also pay for it at the same time. Travis Tritt, it's a great day to be alive. I got

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1: Here's your traffic update for Ottawa and the Valley. The problem on westbound Queensway at the 416 has now been reported as a crash. Police are still on scene in the area, and we're seeing big delays from Kirkwood. Eastbound Queensway, very slow with volume from Maitland to Preston. 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I'm Lex Tan with Country 101.1 Traffic.
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On the Valley's Country 101.1. Hello, it's Monica. I just got a text at 269-269 from Brandon. And Brandon said that when he went to Carleton University and lived in the dorms, that he did have a fridge that was a hand-me-down. And he said the darn thing leaked all the time. Yeah, that would just been messy. The question is, do you still have that fridge or did you pass it down? Or, well, does it have a new home maybe in a landfill? Keep those texts coming anytime. You can also send me a voice memo. Give me a call in studio at 750-1011. Josh Ross ain't doing jack.

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saw the old man's face. Front page obituary. He was a millionaire. He left his fortune to some guy he barely knew. His kids were mad as hell.

Our new one to watch is Brayden King, and I have to say, this song I find myself singing from time to time, just at random, maybe throughout the workday, even on the weekend. Here

When it comes to going to a hotel, what would you say are some of the rudest things that travelers can do? Hello, you're with Monica. Hotels.com put together this list. And some of them, this makes sense. Like, for example, slamming doors late at night, blasting music. Oh, this one, shouting in the hallways. Like, is that necessary ever? No. Catch up to the person. Have a conversation with them. Don't shout. And also being rude to hotel staff. Those are some of the things that top the list. By the way, there's a couple of confessions that people made when they were doing this survey. For example, they sneak out extras during the complimentary breakfast buffet, providing your hotel, you know, offers that. And then there's this one. And I'm sure a lot of people have heard about this story. There was a story that went viral on TikTok because one young lady decided to use her coffee maker to clean her, well, undergarments. Yeah, 5% of travelers have admitted that they have washed their underwear in the room's coffee maker. What? Yeah. Okay, that would definitely be like the rudest thing somebody could do. And this is also why you shouldn't trust that coffee maker in your hotel room. Russell Dickerson.

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1: Well, good afternoon. Here's your traffic update for Ottawa and the Valley. Working on a collision on the 416 southbound, just south of Kempville, causing quite a backup. Also report of a collision at Carling and Island Park. There's a heavy construction delay on Riverside in both directions approaching Bank Street. On the Queensway, you're looking at delays westbound as you approach Nicholas, and then again from Rochester through to Woodruff. Eastbound delays run from Maitland through to Rochester. This week at Adonis, save on watermelon for only $7.99 each. Details at adonis.ca. I'm Gord Taylor with Country 101.1 Traffic.
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21: 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It looks like mainly cloudy, some sunshine.

0: maybe some rain, a risk of a thunderstorm as well. A high of 25, but it's going to feel like 30 with that humidity. And then tonight, partly cloudy, a chance of some showers this evening, another risk of a thunderstorm. Fog patches developing around midnight and a low of 14. Right now, it's currently feeling like 29.
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Riley Green has been a little busy these days, touring around. He's also gotten the acting bug. He's going to be a judge on the upcoming season of The Voice. Does he have time for a relationship? Nope, not right now. So ladies, if you're wondering, hey, listen, does he have anyone special in his life? At the moment, it doesn't look like he does because he is indeed a little too busy and he just doesn't have the time to commit to a relationship. Just in case you're wondering, and maybe you weren't, here's Riley Green, Change My Mind.

If you're looking for a simple way to feel a little happier, there's one thing you can do. Hello, it's Monica. Maybe it's time to start romanticizing your life. And I'm not talking about a candlelit dinner, although that would be nice, wouldn't it? But it's making the most of everyday moments and making those feel a little bit more special. So the whole idea is to turn your routine tasks into something you would actually look forward to doing. For example, maybe it's having that morning cup of coffee and enjoying it outside on a beautiful morning, or listening to your favorite radio station wherever you go, like on the Seeker app. You see what I did there? Or instead of thinking of a walk as exercise, it's just also getting fresh air and enjoying that moment. And so according to the experts, they say pairing healthy habits with enjoyable little rituals creates those positive associations, and you're more likely to actually stick with them as well. Ella Langley and Morgan Wallen, I Can't Love You Anymore.

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2: Here's traffic update for Ottawa on the Valley. The southbound lanes of the 416 are closed between Kempville and County Road 44 due to an earlier collision. There's quite a backup in both directions through there. Also, word of a collision on Donnelly and McCordick. The Queensway is jamming up eastbound as you approach Maitland, and that continues towards Rochester. Also, slows again from San Laurent to the Split. The westbound Queensway is pretty heavy from Bronson through to Woodruff. Needing an oil change or maintenance check, drop into Mr. Lou Plus Tires. No appointment needed before you hit the road this summer. Mr. Lou Plus Tires celebrating 50 years. I'm Gord Taylor with Country 101.1 Traffic.
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2: I knew I'd see her around. I'd be at some party. She'd show up and I'd be walking out. Across some parking lot, hiding behind her sister. I'd look up, she'd be at the red light beside me in that white Maxim with the sticker on the back. I'd act like I didn't see her. We played the same pumps, flipped through the same stations.

while, I guess they were keeping it low-key. But now it's like these county lines closing in on me. I see them everywhere together. It's hitting a little too close to home. She's so far gone, but she didn't go far. She was over me before the grass grew back where she used to park her car. 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I never felt

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And $1,000, you can do a lot with that. 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But you can win with Robin and PJ's $1,000 Minute. So make sure you are listening weekday mornings just after 8 o'clock for your chance to play. 10 questions, 60 seconds. Get all 10 questions right. It's you against the clock, and you win that $1,000. So make sure you're listening tomorrow morning for your chance to play. Bailey Zimmerman, Chevy Silverado.

Country stars just love to tease us with new possible music, potential tours, and just pretty much anything they can conjure up. Luke Combs is now at it, and fans are speculating because he recently took to Instagram. And on Instagram, there is a secured case hinting that something is coming tomorrow. So on August 13th, something is being announced. What could it be? That's an excellent question. Well, we're going to find out tomorrow, aren't we? Luke Combs right now, Be By You.

0: It goes like this.
1: Is there a go-to food or foods that you consume before bedtime that help you sleep better? Hello, you're with Monica. I often hear people say you can't fall asleep, has some warm milk. But according to the experts, they're saying foods that contain nutrients like potassium and also tryptophan or other compounds that support melatonin that are linked to relaxation and the body's natural sleep cycle will help. And so here are some foods you can consider. Bananas was a very popular one. Tart cherry juice. And I've heard that. It's not necessarily enjoyable to drink, but apparently it works. Salmon and tuna, that's new. Or leafy greens like spinach and kale. I mean, if it worked for Popeye. Oh, no, wait, that gave him strength. Sweet potatoes, kiwi, and then also low-fat dairy products like milk and yogurt apparently also promote relaxation. But do you have any particular foods that you like to turn to, maybe that you have just before bedtime that help you sleep? Send me a text at 269-269. John Party.

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2: Well, here's your traffic update for Ottawa and the Valley. We have a closure on the 416 southbound, just south of Kempville for an earlier collision. It shut down to County Road 44, and there's quite a backup there. Also, the 416 southbound seeing a delay as you approach Roger Stevens Drive. That's due to construction. There's a collision in Beckett's Landing on Donnelly McCordick where a vehicle went into the ditch and hit a pole. On the Queensway, it's pretty slow westbound from Bronson through to Woodruff and eastbound from Maitland to Rochester. Ready? 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
10: Country 101.1 weather for Ottawa and the Valley. So it looks like this afternoon we have a yellow watch for a severe thunderstorm. So there is a chance of some showers, a risk of a thunderstorm. Same for this evening as well, except we're going to have some fog patches developing around midnight, a low 14. Tomorrow, a mix of sun and cloud and a chance of a thunderstorm and some showers in the afternoon as well. A high of 26, but it's going to feel like 30 with the humidity. Right now, it's currently feeling like 27.
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1: Hey, this is Tennille Towns, and you're listening to my new song, Sunshine's Free. I wrote this song as a mission statement, kind of to my own heart, to, like, slow down and be intentional about noticing the joy that's all around us.

Bronx and Tonks is coming on August 28th. It's one day, two worlds, three epic shows, and you could be there. Hello, you're with Monica on Ottawa and the Valley's Country 101.1. Black Creek Rodeo is going to be there, and then there's going to be Dean Brody performing along with the Reclaws. It is going to be quite the party, and I have your chance to win tickets with Bull or Bull. Okay, so I'm going to give you a statement. You need to tell me, is it bull or is it true? The reason bulls buck is simple. They're trying to shake loose all the snacks hidden in the cowboys' pockets. Bull or true? Text me right now with your answer to 269-269 with your first and your last name, and I could be calling you to let you know that you are a winner this afternoon. Post Malone and Morgan Wallen, I Had Some Help on Country 101.1.

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2: 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I just one drink could change things. 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Sparks flying over Bud Lights. 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

0: Ottawa on the Valley's Country 101.1. Bronx and Tonks is coming up on August 28th, and you could be there. Let's get a contestant on the line. Hello.
1: Hello.
0: Hi, is Casey there?
1: It's Casey.
0: So we're playing Bull or No Bull, your chance to win two tickets for Bronx and Tonks coming up on the 28th. So you need to tell me, is the following bull or is it actually true? A bull bucks because they want to shake it all the snacks from the rider's pocket.
1: I would say that is bull.
0: That is correct. Congratulations. You're going to get to go to Bronx and Tonks coming up on the 28th. You're going to check out the rodeo. And of course, Dean Brody and the Recklaws are going to be performing as well.
1: Thank you so much.
0: You're welcome. Enjoy the show. And we will see you there. Another chance to win tickets tomorrow afternoon, sometime between 4 and 5. So make sure you're listening for your chance to win. 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

0: 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Ottawa's number one for new music. One to Watch is our spotlight on the next big thing in Canadian country music.
1: Hey, this is Braden King. 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
2: 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When I get some time off from performing, my favorite thing to do is have my wife and myself come out to my family's cabin at Catawba Lake.
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4: Here's traffic update for Ottawa on the Valley. Hogsback westbound between Riverside and Colonel Bond Drive. There's quite a backup thanks to a disabled vehicle. Also get heavy backup on the westbound Queensway well before Bronson now through DeWoodruff, then slows again from Bayshore through Moody as you make your way up the hill into Kanata. Eastbound Queensway very slow as you approach Maitland through to Rochester, then from St. Laurent through the split towards Innes. With a Subaru, you get more standard features than you'd expect and great lease and finance offers you won't want to miss. 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

0: Kane Brown and Woman. Good afternoon. You're with Monica. I can't believe that it's almost 5 o'clock. The Quint Time Song of the Day is coming up in just a few. Has this day flown by or what? And you're probably thinking, easy for you to say, lady. I know. We're going to celebrate the end of the workday with the Quint Time Song of the Day. In the meantime, Jade Eagleson, Worth a Double.
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1: Hey, what's up, everybody? It's Jason Aldean. Check out Don't Tell On Me. This is one of my favorite songs. I still got to talk to.

Did you go on vacation this summer? Hello, you're with Monica. If you did, where did you go? If you didn't, don't feel bad. You are not alone. In fact, 61% of people said they haven't taken a vacation this summer. Some people just take the time off of work, but they just stayed at home doing stuff around the house, maybe did a little couple day trips. I was off last week. I didn't really go anywhere. I stayed in the city for most of the vacation. I did have family visiting from out of town, so we did a couple of touristy like things, and I thought to myself, I didn't do a lot. And then I looked at all the pictures that we took, and I'm like, oh no, wait a second, I did indeed do quite a bit. Sometimes it just doesn't feel like you do. I didn't need a vacation from the vacation. I came back feeling pretty relaxed. A couple texts coming in at 269-269. Helen said that she did go on vacation in July for 3 weeks on a Mediterranean cruise to Italy and also Greece, France, Spain, Turkey. And she said it was her husband's first cruise and he loved it so much that they're planning to go on another cruise for 2028. I love that for you. You can reach out anytime through text, voice memo, 269-269.

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0: talking about taking vacation in the summertime because not everybody is able to. Hello, you're with Monica, and there's different reasons. Maybe it comes down to money. Maybe you just don't have enough vacation time. Have you taken any vacation this summer?
1: I have not.
0: Oh, no. No vacation for you. Why is that? Just busy working?
1: Yeah, working and busy.
0: Busy lifing. I'm telling you, being a grown-up is seriously overrated. Now, if you could travel anywhere, where would you go?
1: I want to go to Italy.
0: Oh.
1: I don't necessarily know summer, but
0: Italy is an excellent choice. In fact, one day I hope to go back because I

0: was there years ago. So much fun. Summer is a little on the warm side, but seriously, so worth it.
1: That's awesome. And the food, they say, is to die for.
0: Oh my gosh. You know what? Italy ruined me for like regular, ordinary, everyday pasta. For the longest time, wouldn't even eat pasta in Canada. It was so fresh and tasty. In fact, when we were in Italy, I won't lie, there might have been pasta consumed for breakfast. You can reach out to the show anytime at 269-269. Send me a voice memo as well. Sully Burrows, Put It On Me.

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1: Here's your traffic update. For Ottawa in the Valley, we have a crash in the 417 eastbound Parkdale on-ramp. Also a stalled vehicle on Parkdale southbound between the Queensway and Sherwood, and a Hogsback westbound between Riverside and Colonel By. Broken down vehicle there as well. Westbound Queensway is a couple of slow spots between Bronson and Wooder. And then from Pinecrest to Moody, the eastbound Queensway is a heavy go as well from Maitland to Rochester, then from Santa Roth to the Split. 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I'm Gord Taylor with Country 101.1 Traffic.
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6: Country 101.1 weather for Ottawa and the Valley. So it looks like this afternoon we have a yellow watch for a severe thunderstorm. So there is a chance of some showers, a risk of a thunderstorm. Same for this evening as well, except we're going to have some fog patches developing around midnight, a low 14. Tomorrow, a mix of sun and cloud and a chance of a thunderstorm and some showers in the afternoon as well. A high of 26, but it's going to feel like 30 with the humidity. Right now, it's currently feeling like 27.
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0: Luke Bryan and Drink a Beer. Hello, you're with Monica. His brand new album, Signs, is going to be released on September 18th. Actually, he just released the song Signs off the, obviously, the title of the album. That was actually released just a couple of days ago. That was song number 5 that he has released ahead of time. It's going to be 11 songs in total on this brand new album, and his fans are definitely looking forward to it. Thomas Rhett, After All the Bars Are Closed.
1: After all the bars are closed.

looks like there's some drama happening at Taylor Swift's house. Hello, you're with Monica. And don't worry, it has nothing to do with Taylor Swift or Travis Kelce. They're still blissfully in love, but their pets are reportedly fighting like, well, cats and a dog. A lot of her fans were really skeptical when it was revealed that the couple planned to introduce her beloved kitties to a new friend, which happened to be a puppy. And it looks like they're right. These things happen. Okay, not everything can be perfect in pet paradise. It's just going to take the animals just a little time to get to know each other. And then soon they'll be inseparable, I'm sure. According to one insider, they say fans shouldn't freak out too much about the situation because nobody is worried, according to them. They all end up in the same room eventually. It may not be cuddling yet, but they're making progress every week. And the pets are taking a little longer to fall in love compared to, you know, Taylor and Travis. They instantly fell in love with the puppy and eventually it will all work out. Drama, drama. Drama always. Here is Taylor Swift. I knew it. I knew you.

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6: Here's traffic update for Ottawa on the Valley. We had a crash on the eastbound Parkdale on-ramp. It took a while for the tow trucks to get in there, but it is now reopened. Albion southbound near Leitrim, traffic spotter reports a collision. In Bank and Hunt Club, the traffic lights aren't working, so that's an all-way stop. Quite a backup in all directions trying to get through there. Also, watch out for delays on the westbound Queensway from Bronson all the way through to Woodruff, eastbound from Maitland to Rochester. With a Subaru, you get more standard features you'd expect and great lease and finance offers you won't want to miss. 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I'm Gord Taylor with Country 101.1 Traffic.
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Kit Moore, Something About a Truck. Hello, you've been hanging out with Monica. I'm getting ready to head out. Sam McDade's going to keep you company through the evening with Country Nights with Sam McDade. Don't forget, tomorrow morning, your next opportunity to win $1,000 with Robin and PJ's $1,000 Minute. I feel like we're going to get a winner real soon. Is it going to be you? It's you against the clock. 60 seconds, 10 questions. Get them all right, and that's how you win $1,000. It's going to happen real soon. Make sure you're listening tomorrow morning for your chance to win.

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2: Woo, welcome to Country Nights. I'm stoked that you've decided to join me. Text me at 269-269. We are kicking off the show tonight with a brand new hit from Morgan Wallen. Well, I guess it's been around for a bit. It's off the I'm the Problem album that he dropped last year. But the thing with albums that got like 30 plus songs on it is that we're always rediscovering the music. And this is the newest one to go viral. It's called Don't We. Sing along if you know. It's right here on Country Nights. Welcome.

all-time favorites there. That's Tyler Joe Miller with What Good Is a Memory on Country Nights. Hey, it's Sam McDade, and we got another Sam that's here on the station. Samuel Palmer, every Saturday at 8 a.m., Sundays at 10 p.m. He keeps you in the know with all things Canadian country music with the Canadian Country Countdown. Jason Aldean right now, Dirt Road Anthem.

home was a place to go. 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Them old

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1: Well, good evening. Here's your traffic update for Ottawa and the Valley. We have traffic lights on flash at Bank and Hunt Club. Police have been directing traffic. Looks like the repair crew is getting them back up and working once again, but there's still some delays through there. Albion southbound before Leitrim, working on an earlier collision there, is traffic backed up towards Leicester. And coming up tonight, the Alexander Bridge is going to be closed from 7:30 p.m. till 10:30. It's for the Casino Lacklimy fireworks competition at the Museum of History. There's been road closures around the museum as well, starting at 8:45. 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I'm Gord Taylor with Country 101.1 Traffic.
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6: Hey, y'all. It's Zach John King, and this is my song, Get to Drinking. It's about a relationship that I had in the past that after a few Jack and Cokes, I started to paint it with rose-colored glasses.

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I've been saying this for a while, that I firmly believe, and I hope you agree, you can text me, 269-269, but this, it's gotta be the song of the summer, no? Just, like, picture it, windows down. So good. So comes, Be By You, Country Nights.

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It's National Middle Child Day. They don't get too many days, do they? 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
1: Well, good evening. Here's your last look at traffic for Ottawa and the Valley. We have some delays on the McDonald-Cartier Bridge heading towards Ottawa that's construction-related. Coming up tonight, the Alexander Bridge is going to be closed for the Casino Lac-Lamy Fireworks competition at the Museum of History. That closure runs tonight from 7:30 p.m. till 10:30 p.m. And it looks like we're clear of that earlier collision on Albion southbound before Leitrim. 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Conditions apply. I'm Gord Taylor with Country 101.1 Traffic.
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1: Yo, it's Russell Dickerson.

Morgan Wallen, a dynamic duo here on Country Nights. Hey, it's Sam McDade, and I'm going to tell you in about 5 minutes who the newest member of the Nashville Songwriters Hall of Fame is. Spoiler alert, they are the youngest member ever to be inducted. Here's Bailey Zimmerman first, where it ends, Country Nights.

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3: Hey, always looking for an excuse on Country Nights here to celebrate country music. Now, there's this thing called the Nashville Songwriters Hall of Fame. They just inducted a new member, and that member is none other than Taylor Swift. What's really exciting about this is that she is the youngest musician to ever be inducted into the Nashville Songwriters Hall of Fame. And to do that, they are celebrating all of her country hits. So I thought here on the show tonight, in celebration, we could play one we all love and know so much. Of course, our song, fell in love with her the moment we heard it. She's only 36 and a huge member of this Hall of Fame now. Crank it up. It's Country Nights.

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You can text me your fave Alan songs, 269-269. 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
1: Hey, this is Tennille Towns, and you're listening to my new song, Sunshine's Free. I wrote the song as a mission statement, kind of to my own heart, to, like, slow down and be intentional about noticing the joy that's all around us.

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0: My coworker called me a bit of a weirdo, and I'm offended because they said, hypothetically, and you can text me your thoughts on this at 269-269, if your ex calls you up and says, hey, can you take down the photos of us, like, from the past when you were happy and in love, would you do it? And I said, no. I don't do what my ex tells me to do. Come on now. People are making the debate, the argument in my workplace that, you know, they have the right to ask this and to have them taken down because it's their photo. And while I see that side, like, I think that, yes, you have the right to ask someone to take something down, but it doesn't mean they need to, right? Imagine this. You're at, like, a concert for, I don't know, Kane Brown, and he magically is photobombing it in the back, and you were in love when you went to this concert, so you only got a couple photos. I don't think I would take that down. I think I would leave it up. It's a happy moment, right? Text me, 269-269. What would you do? Here's Kane Brown. It's Woman, Country Nights.

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0: send me a text at 269-269. Help me settle a bit of a debate here that's happening in my workplace. And I did not anticipate to start this afternoon off with so much violence. Hey, it's Sam McDade on Country Nights. We're talking about if your ex calls you up and asks you to delete photos from when you were together, would you delete them? And while I stand on the side of like, I don't do what my ex tells me to do, I just feel like that's not a weird take. And everyone at my workplace is like, yeah, of course I would delete the pictures. I've got Brianne on the line. Brianne, what would you do?
1: No, I completely agree with you. I would not listen to my ex either. But also, stop creeping my page. You know?
0: Sir, you are like 1 second away from getting blocked. I suggest you stop talking to me.
1: 100%.
0: Dare I say that ex needs to carry on. This is Kelly Chastain now. It's Country Nights.

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1: What's up? It's Morgan Wallen here, and this is my new song, Been By Now.